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I can't hear, I said.

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0: unglaublich. Da schaut man einmal nicht hin und direkt ich fahre zur Rezeption hoch, aber ich höre dann wirklich wieder wie ein Spießer. Ich tarne mich einfach in meinem besten Englisch. I'm sorry, are you the receptionist of the hotel?
1: Yes, of course. How can I help you?
0: Today, in the early morning, I took my towel for reservation of my Liegestuhl, and then someone took my towel and put it outside, and now I don't have a Liegestuhl. Can you understand me? I don't have a Liegestuhl. I'm swimming, and after the swimming, I can't go on to my Liegestuhl because someone took my fucking towel from the Liegestuhl. And I can't speak with him because I speak in only one language.